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to the top, I've been out of shape, thinking out the box, I'm an astronaut. I blasted off the planet, rock to cause catastrophe, and it matters more because I had it. Now I had, I thought about wreaking havoc on an opposition, kind of shocking, they want it static with precision. I'm automatic, quarterback, I ain't talking second, pack it up on

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1: I was getting kind of used to being someone you love. Südtirols bester Musikmix. 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I'm going on during this time, I feel there's no one to save me. 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

0: 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Sind eure Lieblingshits.
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0: Südtirol 1. 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